When I walk on by, girls be looking like damn, you fly. I pimp to the beat, walking down the street, and my new the freak, yeah. This is how I roll, animal print pants out control. It's

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1: Shake that like you out of control. That thing to your focus for. Bend it on down, put your face on the floor. That to your legs can't stand. High freak, put the word in the hand.

0: Good morning, going at you. Welcome to a very, very interesting day. Now, Charlie, today's a Friday. And as usual, whenever it's time for Friday, I know a lot of things get to go down.
1: Oh my God,
0: so, yeah, good morning, going out to you. It's 51 minutes past 6 in the morning. This is Rise and Shine. You are welcome to the experience. And for the most part, we're going to get into a lot of things today. Now, today happens to be the 28th day of August. The month of August is finally coming to a close. And I want to tell you this. 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That's 0594091122. Good morning, going out to you, FTI. Today's Friday, then it's Saturday, Sunday. What? That's the whole idea. Max Buy saying that Max Buy is a home for every single class. I'm telling you about Elon POS this morning. Elon POS is a new POS that does a lot. Now, if you happen to be a business owner listening to me this morning and you know the hassle of being able, how difficult it is to actually track the exact sales that I make each day. You know, this is a very, very difficult thing. Now, what we want to let you know this morning is that we have a savior for you. Elon POS is not just another POS. It's not just another POS. 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Elon POS, the ideal way to sell. Good morning, going out to you. It's going to be a very interesting day. Absolutely. Now, we don't talk enough about how stressful it can be to figure out what nourishing breakfast to actually give kids every morning. That's why Milo All-in-One is such a great option. It has a creamy, delicious taste kids can't get enough of. But there's more to Milo All-in-One than that rich, chocolatey taste. There's so much goodness in every pack. Just take a moment to read the back of the pack and see for yourself. It has important nutrients combined with malt for that supports energy release, cocoa for that rich taste, and milk for calcium to support your kids as they grow. Now, keep choosing Milo All-in-One, not just for that special taste, but also for that nourishing, goodness. Milo, energy to go further. Good morning, going out to you, 56 past 6 in the morning. Today's the 28th day of August. 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Absa. Good morning, going out to you, FTI. What's going on? Where are you listening to me from? Do connect with me live, and let's make it happen. Today, we're going to get into Breakfast Buzz in the second hour of the show. We also have a quest thing of the day that will activate phone lines for you to call in. We're going to have our fitness people in the studio. We get to talk about a couple of things as well, fitness related. Some of us have decided to go for a walk. Charlie, this is going to be crazy. Have you signed up to be a part of the walk? I think you should send me your name and say, Barry, you know what? I will be present. That's all I need from you. And then we'll send all the details and stuff to you. Now, you know, life shows up in multiple ways, right? Mother's gentle smile at breakfast, a co-worker who remembers your favorite snack, two friends catching up after years apart, and somehow, original milk shortcake fits right into every one of those moments. Crunchy, milky, it is made to melt hearts. It is more than a biscuit, it's a reminder of warmth and connection. Munchie Milk Shortcake is the perfect companion to every kind of togetherness. 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That's 0202-095-644. Original Milk Shortcake from Munchie Biscuits. Munchie Biscuits, munch into happiness. Good morning, how are you doing today?

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3: Good morning, going out to you. How are you feeling today? You good, right? I'm sure everything is okay with you. Welcome to Rise and Shine on a beautiful Friday morning.
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6: Guess what? What's poppin', man? Yes, remember, Mr. Marcus, once again, man, it's Friday. God has been good. 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Big up to all your listeners. Big up to your DJ selector, Danny. You know what it is. You know how it is, and you know how it's supposed to. Yeah, man. The squad is saying, it's Friday, yeah. It's Friday, what?
3: Good morning, good night to all of you. So, the jam you're here right now is supposed to go live. We're going to go active with that shortly. 0202222073. That's how you get to join us live. What's going on, my people?
7: BBC News with David Harper. Chinese rescue efforts in southern Tibet have been suspended following Wednesday's catastrophic floods and mudslides. There are fears that a lake that has formed could burst its banks and cause more flooding. So far, more than 1,000 people have been evacuated from the disaster zone on the Tibetan side of the border. Syria's President Ahmed al-Shara has appointed the leader of the Kurdish-led Syrian Democratic Forces as a presidential adviser. Last week, Mazloum Abdi announced the dissolution of his group under an integration deal with Damascus. U.S. Station is in talks with Venezuela's interim government about Washington taking an ownership stake in its huge oil resources. The discussions reportedly involve about a third of Venezuela's proven reserves. The U.S. military says no ships have entered or left any Iranian port without America's permission since it started its naval blockade. The U.S. says that since May, its forces have helped almost 1,500 commercial vessels transit the Strait of Hormuz. Malaysia says it has finalised the first phase of a voluntary repatriation programme that will see about 1,500 Myanmar refugees return home. Prime Minister Anwar Ibrahim said Myanmar had agreed to repatriate 5,000 ethnic Rohingya refugees. The US Immigration Enforcement Agency has signed a multi-million dollar deal to buy 6,000 gloves that can deliver electric shocks. The device is a normal patrol glove, but once an officer activates its electrical mode, it can deliver up to 380 volts when making contact with a person's skin. More than 80 British actors and vocal performers have signed a letter demanding greater legal protections against unauthorised creations and the use of artificial intelligence to clone their voices. The actors, who include Nicola Coughlan and Hugh Bonneville, are calling on Prime Minister Andy Burnham to introduce laws giving every person in the UK a legal right to own their voice. BBC News.
8: Mufasa, You know we finally here, right?
9: Well,
8: it's Friday then.

Saturday, Sunday, what? It's Friday, then it's Saturday, Sunday. Well, good morning going out to you. It's an absolute vibe for Days Maker. Welcome to join the experience once again. This is how we do it on this side of your dial. I just want you to make sure that you're a part of the show. Welcome to the 28th day of August, the 240th day of the year. And the countdown continues. It means how many more days do we have left in 2026? We have 125 days more. Good morning to you. It's a pleasure to have you be a part of the experience. My name is Brown Berry. Big shouts going out to all my people who are making sure all this happens right. My tech on duty. Shouts going out to my producer, Reginald. Shout outs going out to Mr. Selector Danny, also on the lockdown. Big ups going out to all of you for being a part of this, man. Shouts going out to you, especially for being a part of this. That's all I'm trying to say. Good morning, everyone. It's a bouncy Friday. Kofi inside the Kropong. How are you doing today? How is the Kropong this morning? Morning, FTI Active. Happiness always, Charlie Brian, my Friday. Shout outs to Michael Hamisi and Julie Oxford and Boba Ola East Inquiries Limited. Money drop last night. Salute YFM. Charlie, send our share. Send our share. Also, good morning, Brown Berry. I'm active from Ashima, and this is Kojo Naruto. How are you doing? I hope you're good as well. I hope everything is okay with you. Real quick, we're going to get into more music. Also, remember today, we're going to be having somebody in the studio where we get to tell you about some of the things happening this weekend. So, yes, don't go anywhere. Don't go anywhere at all. This is how we make magic happen on this side of your dial. It's only important that you get to join us and be a part of all of this. So, yes, for you, the weekend is looking good. If the weekend is looking good, let me know. I know for a fact that this weekend, Charlie, all the action, they go pram pram. You know, it's happening. Pram pram is about to celebrate the festival. So, yeah, if you know where to be, you know where to be. If you don't, no worries. Pram fest, they wait for you. All right? It's cold here. Kofi inside the Kropong says it's cold. It's even cold in Accra, man. I'm not even going to lie to you. It's cold in Accra, too. Different part

13 minutes after 9 a.m. Friday, the 28th of August, 2026. It is the last Friday of the month of August. We have just September, October, November, December, 4 months left. And cast your mind all the way back to January, right? What New Year resolutions did you do? And then as you come forward, you realize that you've either done them or you've not done them. Tell me about them, all right? 0202222073. This is the mid-morning radio show on the big Y1079 FM. Mr. Reggie Reg here sitting in for Rev Eskin, doing this alongside the Verb DJ Ganj. And also big shout out to Rise and Shine and Bromberry Selector Danny. Of course, Morfit Sly from Matrix Gym came around. They are going to do something tomorrow. I'll mention that. And of course, Jojo and Seto were also in the studio. Chale, this has been fun talking to them all the time because I learn new things. They give me advice. Before they left, they gave me some advice on how to work on my lat pull downs. Yesterday, I just happened to put a... So let me give you the gist. This week, right? This week, I just happened to jump on the pull-up bar and then I raised myself and I was like, oh, okay, I can do a pull-up. Okay. And then yesterday, I set a camera and then I was like, I just wanted to take content. And then I finished the video, I go and look at it and I'm like, hey, Reggie, this is your back. Somebody's daughter will be happy. Anyway, I play. It's Friday. It is a Friday. So today it is the mid-morning raver show. Day one of the three-day weekend. That's why I'm playing like that. So play with me. 0202222073. If you want to send a message, send a voice note, a day for you. And of course, we're going to be raving today. There's a lot of things we will be playing for you. Especially, Where Do We Go From Here? Dropped yesterday. Kind courtesy of Kitty and his team. Big shout out to Maxwell making the album available to the big Y1079 FM. We appreciate you, Maxwell. And there was a listening party on Wednesday. It was a vibe. It was Tuesday, rather. It was a vibe. And it's time for us to listen to the songs. Now, this one I'm about to play, you've heard it a couple of times. He did it with Last Made. It is one of the two tracks that they dropped before the album itself released. It is Signature, Kitty, and Last Made right here on the big Y1079 FM. Song in the background, Put 'Em On God by Aaron DJ. Let's start this Friday, the Y Way.

That is Signature in the background, Kitty and Last Minute. Officially, Where Do We Go From Here is finally out and about. Make sure you're checking it out on all DSPs. Now, this is a song, well, the next one I'm about to play, I haven't heard it yet. So, like most of you, I'm going to quickly, I'm going to jump into the entire album and soak it. But let's soak this one together. It is I Don't Know, IDK, and see if you realize who he's doing this with.

0: IDK, I don't know, Kitty and of course, Sakuri. Charlie, Ola Bass, mommy. Inke Bass, mommy. I don't know. I'm those kind of people. Like, so you're going to be a bit mad at me, right? I'm proper guy, but sometimes I speak English too much. I'm those people that sometimes I feel like a Kemi Ray guy. It doesn't sound as sexy as when I'm saying it in English, right? But when you say, Ola Bass, mommy, you say it gently like that. But that is IDK, I don't know, Kitty and Sakuria in the background. It is from the Where Do We Go From Here album. And Pedro is saying that Ghanaians don't like albums because this album is so elite, but they're already sleeping on it. True, Ghanaians, I realized that we want to see it in a dance video and then we vibe with it. See, the ladies, do a dance video with this one. And then you see something. It is a vibe. He's directing me to listen to the one with RDJ. Don't worry. Today, yeah, we have time. In fact, YFM, we have time. Because now that we have access to the album, we will play it all around. But of course, it is the mid-morning raver show because it is a Friday. It is the last Friday of the month of August 2026. And Madridista says the daily source of vitality is on to the next, making the morning lituate aloud on a mid-morning radio show or mid-morning raver show with the fam at Chisa. Shout to Mary Madridista, let go. Please, somebody should help me. L-I-T-U-A-T-E. L-I-T-U-A-T-E. What does it mean? This is the first time I've seen the word. Madridista just using the dictionary words on us. But real quick, let me put you on some Blue Jeans energy drink for high performance and endurance. It'll make your world exciting with every single sip. Blue Jeans is the energy drink for the bold and for the dream chasers and the party lovers. So whether you're chasing goals or staying up till mama calls, Blue Jeans will keep the vibe going. 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There's B2, there's B3, there's B6, there's B12, there's taurine, and there's guarana. 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Blue Jeans, the energy drink for high performance and endurance. Now we're going to pay some bills real quick when we come back, and there's still more music. Today is a rave day. Today is a Friday. So we're going to misbehave. 0202222073. Keep him coming. Rooney is sending me a message. Rooney, you have dogged me and you are sending me a message. Tomorrow, I will meet you. Tomorrow, yes, okay, let tomorrow come. But right now, let's pay some bills. You come back, you're still tuning in to the Big Y 1079 FM.
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0: song in the background, Liquor Store. And somebody wanted to use that song to score some 3 points this morning. You know yourself. But of course, this is the Mid-Morning Raver Show because it is a Friday. And there's still a lot of music and new music to be played. This month of August, a lot of people have dropped their music, their new songs, and I'm loving the vibe. 0202222073. If you want to say something, if you want to vibe on the show, just let me know. And don't worry, today I did for you because today is all about playing, playing, playing because it is a Friday. Let's listen to this next one, Kitty Red Dress.
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0: song is beautiful. Red Dresses from the Where Do We Go From Here album. Now, His Majesty, let me read your text message real quick. He said, thank God it is Friday. It is the Why Friday and we are doing it our way. Your mid-morning raver show. Today is Friday, so his mid-morning raver show is blasting out a wave in the garden where you grab a coconut with a vibe to go live loud on the big YFM. Salute to Reggie. Salute to Ganj. Salute to Tema. Salute to Y Lounge. 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We loud.
1: Daniel, fou, fou, fou.

Lexi, make sure you are going to listen to the entire album. Where Do We Go From Here? 15 tracks, so many songs, so many new songs of Kitty for us to play. But let me quickly give a big shout out before I jump into the next one. A shout out to everybody who was at a beer garden yesterday, especially our winners, the Wise Men. They are defending champions for a reason. And also a shout out to Dorothy. Shout out to, in fact, everybody who was there, everybody who had fun, everybody who drank. And we misbehaved well to wrap up the last Thursday of the month of August.

Another new one right there. This one is Jukes featuring Stoneboy, Sexy and Bad. We can take all of these and go and perform back-to-back-to-back shows in London, in Perth, in Plymouth, everywhere. But we day here, we day fight. But anyway, this is a request that's coming in. I'm about to play one of the songs on the KD album. It is Lonely, featured RJ on it. But before then, this next message says, hello, good morning, YFM. This is Charles Crosby, Atipo, a.k.a. Graffy, the I-Star from Teshi Nungwa Estates. I'm sending a shout-out to my uncle, Mr. Paul Broomfield, Adoplay, Atipo, in Bishile. This is Gaddafi, the I-Star.

Miller rap, athletic, rock child, man, with it. 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

0: And of course, the song in the background. You can hear it, Solomon. It is by Black Kid. Make sure you are checking it out on all DSPs. We're playing it right here on the Big Y 1079 FM. It is the mid-morning raver show because it is a Friday. And of course, today we've made sure we've played a lot of new songs. There was a Gus Miller song in there. Hope you heard it. Don't worry, Gun says he's gonna take it back. If you didn't hear it, you'll hear it. But real quick, before I give you the word in 2 minutes from the BBC, let me ask you, now, have you ever looked at a brand new Samsung A-series phone or a giant smart TV and thought to yourself, maybe, just maybe, this is something I'll have to wait till next year to purchase? And the way my account is looking. First of all, more blessings into your account, more money into your account. In fact, this year from today, you're going to be doing plenty of things because your account is going to be bountiful and plentiful and abundant. But you're also going to have Max Buy with you, and Max Buy are going to tell you, like they told me to tell you right now, that whatever that thing you were looking at, whether it was a Samsung A-series phone or this giant smart TV, you can have it today. 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Max Buy is the home for every class. And of course, let me mention some of the locations they have in case you are near there or you want to just go check them out. Now, if you're in Accra, you can find them at Medina Zungo Junction. Yes, the Medina Zungo Junction. They're also at Temakom T1. They are inside the Junction Mall and inside West Hills Mall. You can find them at Circle at the VVIP station. They're opposite Telecel or the Odo Rice area. They have 6 shops in there. They're also at La Paz. They're at Kaswa at the Takoradi station. You can also find them at Dakoman Junction and the Odoko main traffic lights. And outside of Accra, they are in Tadi. That's Takoradi, Tamale, Sunyani, Sredro, Brekum, Kumasi, Ho, and Kufu Ridua. Max Buy, the home for every class. And of course, if you remember during the World Cup, now the Black Stars, they showed us something, and then we have some small faith in them, and we hope that they can carry it forward into the next competition. Ocean Bells, GH Travels, facilitated the trip of Princess AJ and DJ Kes so that the drive represents at the World Cup. 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Ocean Bells GH Travels, we gladly take you there. Let's jump into the world in 2 minutes from the BBC. Remember, we still have the conversation. Legal Lens will be coming in the final hour of the show. 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
1: BBC News with Lisa Costello. State media in China say rescue operations in southern Tibet have resumed following Wednesday's catastrophic floods and mudslides. They'd been temporarily suspended after hours of heavy rain sparked fears of more flooding. More than 800 people are still missing. Sudan's government has lifted a two-year curfew and state of emergency in Khartoum as they try to restore normal life in the war-damaged capital. Residents can now move and work around the clock, although security patrols and checkpoints will remain. Norway's King Harald V has died, aged 89. In his 35 years on the throne, he modernised the monarchy, making it more informal and relevant. He's succeeded by his son, Håkon. The US Immigration Enforcement Agency, ICE, has signed a multi-million dollar deal to buy 6,000 pairs of gloves that can deliver electric shocks. The device is a normal patrol glove, but once activated, its electrical mode can deliver up to 380 volts when making contact with a person's skin. South Korea, Japan and the United States will conduct joint military drills early next month, despite President Trump scaling back such exercises with South Korea. Last week, joint drills between South Korea and the US finished 6 days earlier than planned. US media reputation is in toil at Washington. British act performers have signed a letter demanding greater legal protections against unauthorised creations and the use of artificial intelligence to clone their voices. They're calling on the British Prime Minister to introduce laws giving every person a legal right to their own voice.

0: eyes half closed, energy down like ECG. 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Outside of Accra, we're talking about Takoradi, Temale, Sunyani, Suedro, Brekum, Kumasi, Ho, and Volta Region. Sorry, not Volta Region, but Koforidua. Yes. You can find them at Koforidua as well. So, 49 minutes past the hour right here on the Big Y. And we're about to get into Nanesi's top 5.
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2: Oh, yeah!
0: But that'll be after the commercial break. Yes, I'll just let you know the list that she sent in. And if it's Nanesi, you know it's dancehall, definitely. Nanesi will never do something like R&B. Or hip-hop. I doubt it. If it happens, I'll be surprised. Very, very surprised. And even that one self, I will talk to maybe somebody right give up.
1: Shouts on why. It's AJ the Hottest.
2: Oh, yeah!
0: All right, so Nanesi is saying good afternoon. And AJ, please, these are my top five, but you have to do some editing. And they say, don't worry, I got you. If you like, send in the dirtiest song. I go clean up. Starting with Vibes Cartel featuring Shansia with Talk To Me. Talk To Me Now. Okay, that's a good one. I love it. The next one right here is from Massacre with Slip and Slide. Popcorn, obviously, with Unlocked. Then we have, is it TJ? Yes, TJ. TJ coming through with a song that is titled Phenomenal. And we have Chronic Law with Applause. Okay, so Nanesi, we'll get into your top five after we come.

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So keep it locked right here on the Big Y. Shout selector on a Friday. It's your selections that keep the capital alive. So send a dope, decent top five. And let's keep the capital alive together. Shouts on Y.

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0: BBC News with Danielle Yawovietska. China's President Xi Jinping has held an emergency meeting to discuss rescue efforts after Wednesday's catastrophic floods and mudslides on the Tibet-Nepal border. Aid workers have described the situation as chaos. Almost 1,000 people are missing, more than half of them tourists. Sudan's government has lifted a two-year curfew and state of emergency in Khartoum as they try to restore normal life in the war-damaged capital. Residents can now move and work around the clock, although security patrols and checkpoints will remain. Serbia's justice minister says the former Bosnian Serb army leader and convicted war criminal Ratko Mladic will receive all the military and state honours to which he's entitled. Mladic, dubbed the Butcher of Bosnia for his role in the Bosnian War, died on Thursday in The Hague, where he was serving a life sentence for genocide and crimes against humanity. King Haakon VIII has taken the Norwegian throne following the death of his father, Harald V, aged 89. Crowds gathered outside the royal palace in Oslo as a period of national mourning was declared. A court in the Netherlands has given a life sentence to a Rwandan-born man it found guilty of taking part in the 1994 genocide, when an estimated 800,000 Tutsis and moderate Hutus were killed. The United Nations has urged Tanzania to end forced evictions of the Maasai indigenous people in the north of the country and address reported abuses by the police. It said restrictions to land, including water resources and deterioration of public services in Ngorongoro, has pressured them to leave their ancestral lands. A judge in the United States has ruled that the Department of Defense acted illegally when it blacklisted the artificial intelligence firm Anthropic. The Pentagon designated it a national security threat. BBC News.
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0: AJ, the hardest Wake Up. The other two songs, I don't know which song you're talking about, but you can guess the last song. The second song is Shape of You. I don't know. There's a lot of Shape of You that comes to mind from a bunch of artists. So please be specific on that. And the other one, I think it's Shansia. And the Hit and Run, definitely. I know you're talking about Shansia. So it's all top here. Keep listening to Shout Selector every Friday from 12 all the way till 3. All right? Now, before I end the show, let's check out this one from Ara the J alongside O'Kenneth and B-Strap.
1: Shouts on Wah with AJ the Hottest.

I don't know if RDJ is confused, though. He said, Osha Awonfe Tuntum. It is Awonfe Tuntum Koko or something like that. Anyway, all right. So before I leave, folks, are you an SHS leaver who wants to work as a security personnel? Do you live at Achimota, Newtown, Jovolo, Agbelenpe, Salam Down? 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So kind

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All right, folks, so that's about it for me. Big shout-outs going out to all those who sent in their top five. For those that I couldn't play, my apologies. Tune in this week. So long you've sent your top five, I've got it. No need to worry. I got you. All right? Too Many Top Five comes in every Friday. A lot of them. If my boss gave me the whole day, I still won't be able to play all your top five. Trust me, I still won't be able to play all your top five. A lot of top five comes in. And it's amazing how a lot of people have their favorite top five. So, if I haven't played yours yet, make sure you tune in this week. And hopefully, it makes it in the list. All right? It's all good. Right now, I'm going to leave you in the hands of Imani, a song from his EP Pleasure and Pain. This one is titled Catch a Vibe. My name is AJ. Call me AJ the Hardest. I did my thing. This time you helped me keep the capital alive with your top five. Do appreciate. Let's meet again next week, Monday. Corporate shouts, where we give shouts to your bosses, your colleagues out there in the capital and beyond. Have a good weekend, folks. And make sure anytime you're having fun, be aware of your surroundings. Don't drink and drive. I need you alive on Monday. So, that's what it is. Coming up next at the top of the hour, the word in 2 minutes of BBC, and I'll be followed by the drive-through with Princess AJ and DJ Kes. They will take you from 3 all the way to 7. From 8 all the way to 12. Is the soul man Knuckles alongside DJ Bone. Folks, have a good one. And of course, see you when I see you.

0: BBC News with Danielle Jaworowiecka. China has offered to send aid to Nepal to help survivors of the huge floods and mudslides on the border with Tibet. President Xi Jinping held an emergency meeting to discuss the response to Wednesday's disaster. More than 500 bodies have been recovered, but many people remain missing. The Sudanese government has lifted a two-year curfew and state of emergency in Khartoum. The capital was retaken by the army last year after it was seized by the paramilitary rapid support forces. Serbia's justice minister says the Kovačić will receive full military and state honours when he's buried. The former Bosnian Serb commander died in The Hague on Thursday, where he was serving a life sentence for genocide and crimes against humanity. Greenland is due to present two long-awaited reports on whether the Danish authorities' contraceptive campaign in the territory in the 1960s and 70s broke international law. Independent experts have examined whether the policy violated the human rights of Greenlandic women and girls. The United Nations has urged Tanzania to end forced evictions of the Maasai indigenous people and to address reported abuses by the police. The UN said restrictions to land and water resources had pressured the Maasai to leave their ancestral lands. King Haakon VIII has taken the Norwegian throne after the death of his father Harald. Crowds gathered outside the royal palace in Oslo to watch the new monarch's arrival. A new law regulating religious conversion has come into force in the Indian state of Maharashtra, which is led by the Hindu nationalist BJP. Anyone wanting to change their faith now has to register 2 months in advance. Officials in Sri Lanka say more than 200 wild elephants have died so far this year. Many of the animals were killed by farmers trying to protect crops. It's illegal in Sri Lanka to kill elephants, which are endangered. BBC News.
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3: 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I know. It's hard to keep up, yeah. But we ain't slowing down.

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1: You're tuned in to the drive of your life on YFM.
0: Yeah, what's up?
1: Yeah, yeah. I know. It's hard to keep up, but we ain't slowing down.

0: Hazards, right? I do know that there are some people who are prone to having keloids, right? So is there a possibility that someone can tattoo and then have their keloids develop from there?
1: If you are a good and experienced tattoo artist, you can actually tattoo a keloid prone person and they won't have keloid.
0: Right.
1: Because you get keloid when you go way beyond the cut, when you go so deep. Because keloid is like your body fighting to heal, and after they've healed, they don't get a signal that they've healed. They start to overheal, then it becomes a bump on the top. You understand? So tattoo is me leaving the ink under your epiderm. If I pass the epiderm to the dermis, then I'm actually going for a deeper cut where I get to your nerves and other tissues that can pick up the ink. Because already, even if I do it on the shallow, your body knows that this is a foreign material getting into me. And so your body is 100% going to fight it.
0: Right.
1: That's why you do tattoo fresh. It's very dark. And whilst you grow, it becomes, it fades. Becomes gray.
0: Yeah,
1: because your body fighting it. Your body doesn't want it.
0: Like,
1: yeah. So when you go that deep, 100% you might get keloid.
0: Right. Now, speaking of it's fading, when it comes to tattooing a light-skinned person and then someone who's like dark-skinned person, what's it like?
1: Okay, so this is where art actually comes to play. So now it's no more about tattoos, it's about art. It's you're dealing with a substrate. You're dealing with a lighter substrate against a darker substrate.
0: Right.
1: So when you're dealing with a dark substrate, what you need to pay attention to will be the negative areas. Negative areas of the substrate is where the ink is not touching. So now you have to play between the negative and the positive area, where the positive area becomes where you are actually tattooing.
0: Right.
1: If you cover so much into the negative area, then your tattoo's marked, because then we don't see the space that will make me know that this is actually a nose. You might blend the nose and the mouth together, it becomes flat, I don't know what you're doing.
0: Right.
1: You understand? So that's where art actually comes to play.
0: Right.
1: So it's not every tattoo artist that is an artist, but every artist can possibly become a tattoo artist.
0: Right.
1: You understand? Yeah.
0: Right. Makes sense. I have more questions about tattoos.
1: <Let's go. laughs>
0: All right. So there's also the part where some parts of your body is softer than the others, and there's
1: the
0: more
1: endings.
0: Yes, exactly. And also there are parts where like there's more bone structure and all of that. So when you're tattooing, I know that when you're tattooing somewhere that has more bone, it's more painful.
1: It's where it's actually painful are your nerve endings, you know.
0: Right.
1: Yeah, your wrist, your neck, your groin,
0: right.
1: Your calf, you know. Yeah, these places are your nerve endings.
0: I know we're not to tattoo.
1: It sends signals fast to your brain.
0: Right.
1: And you have only, let's say, 3 to 7 hours to go through every tattoo and get it done.
0: Yeah.
1: Or else you get to your threshold and your body can't take the pain anymore.
0: Right.
1: Because the moment you start the tattoo, the most painful part is the first 60 seconds where your endorphins kicks into your body and it starts to support you to go through the pain. It's just like when you get an accident.
0: Yeah.
1: You don't feel the pain until after some time you come back
0: you
1: into your senses. So same with tattoo. Your endorphins will kick in and it will support you through. You start to feel the pain at a point, but when it's hitting 6 to 7 hours, you get to your threshold and your body can take it. But people can actually go beyond that.
0: Right.
1: Yeah.
0: Right. And I mean, going through your stuff and seeing your work, I know that you are exceptionally good. So I'm not even going to ask if you've had a client who, you know, gave you an art and being like, you know, I want you to do this tattoo, and go like, hey, Charlie, this one, they go hard.
1: Because
0: I've seen that eagle tattoo and the detailing on that. Whoa. I'm like, I'm still blown away. I'm still picturing it because it's very realistic.
1: Yeah.
0: Especially when it comes to like the shadings,
1: the feathers and all of that.
0: Oh my goodness. Oh my goodness. It's just incredible work.
1: Well, tattoo, it's always hard until you've started.
0: Yeah.
1: You know, when you're looking at it now, you're struggling in your head, like, where am I even gonna start from?
0: Yeah.
1: But when you start, it just
0: flows.
1: It just flows because you yourself, you don't even see yourself at a place at the time,
0: because
1: you are into it. So nothing is working around you. You are 100% into what you're doing, and you just flow with it. You just go with it. Yeah.
0: Do you ever have conversations with your clients?
1: A lot.
0: Okay.
1: A lot.
0: All right.
1: Because I need to talk to you, because that also helps in taking your mind off the pain.
0: Yeah.
1: I'm funny, you know. I'm a fan.
0: You're a fan, man. So you're funny.
1: You laugh, sir.
0: Right. But I'm even talking about a situation where maybe someone comes for a tattoo and they start to second
1: think about it.
0: Yeah.
1: Yeah, yeah.

0: I think that's the best thing anybody can do.
1: Okay.
0: Knowing that what you're about to get is permanent.
1: Mm-hmm.
0: You have to second guess it, you know.
1: Right.
0: And I will even help you second guess it. Because it's not just about coming and sitting at Ashanso is tattooing you.
1: Yeah.
0: We've done these mistakes for so long. And so growing up into the actual job, you know that you really, really need to have a conversation with your client.
1: Right.
0: Because you don't want to have tattoo a client that calls you all the time and be like, how can I remove this tattoo? How can I change this part?
1: I elite. Okay.
0: You understand? But it's worrying knowing that the person doesn't really like that tattoo anymore.
1: Right.
0: You understand?
1: Right.
0: It gets you worried, like, oh man, like, because you don't even know what they're saying outside.
1: Yeah.
0: You know, people talk, you understand? Even if it's good, it's about the person who is wearing it.
1: Mm.
0: If he's confident in what he's wearing, then he can sell you better.
1: Right.
0: But if he's not confident about it, your name comes as a topic anywhere and be like, hey, you even did this tattoo. The tattoo said, if you be out, because he doesn't like it.
1: Right.
0: You understand? He doesn't like it anymore.
1: Right.
0: Yeah.
1: What's the most popular request you get?
0: For tattoo?
1: Yeah.
0: This is not the husband and boyfriend's thing.
1: I'm not even surprised. Bro, I am not even surprised. I'm not even surprised that's what people go for.
0: Yeah, they love it.
1: But I feel like maybe it's also pretty simple. It's a good start.
0: It's a good start,
1: right?
0: Yeah.
1: But I feel like the most popular ones are like the women usually get the butterfly.
0: Mm-hmm.
1: And then also the one they call the tramp stamp.
0: The tramp stamp.
1: Yeah.
0: They have wings and they put hearts in there.
1: Yeah.
0: They have you are lucky and golden.
1: You are lucky.
0: Oh, yeah.
1: Wait, did you just say golden?
0: Yeah, golden.
1: Okay.
0: Kobe owns this.
1: Hey. Energy.
0: Swear down, bro.
1: Kobe been doing a good work.
0: Swear,
1: solid
0: man.
1: Work.
0: So, man, he's paying his dues, man. He's been paying his dues.
1: Mad. All right, well, enough about tattoos. Let's get into murals.
0: Yes,
1: all right.
0: Yeah.
1: Murals, everybody loves art. Whenever you're driving through the city, you see murals. I think about a month ago, I was in Benin,
0: mm-hmm.
1: Benin City,
0: and
1: Cotonou, and I saw the mural on the wall. Oh my
0: crazy.
1: God, bro. Like, I was so impressed, and I was like, we need something like this in Ghana.
0: Oh, we had a community like that.
1: Yeah.
0: I was with, we had solid community.
1: Yeah.
0: That's Ghana Graffiti.
1: Right.
0: Me, Moawudu, that's our superstar right now, Kwesi Boche.
1: Okay.
0: Like, even our lady
1: Minabang,
0: we had a great community, but man, the management was poor. You
1: right.
0: understand? Because
1: right.
0: you know, it's always about money, isn't it?
1: Mm.
0: Because if there is no transparency, how much is given and how much you're supposed to get, then you start to question, and you know, and art is an emotional topic.
1: Exactly.
0: You understand? If I don't feel right about it, you can't even do your best.
1: Yeah.
0: So when the questions are becoming too much and we're not getting answers,
1: then
0: we are our own bosses, man. Everybody should go to the office and get their jobs done. So
1: exactly.
0: We actually started because we did the Achimota overhead, and we've done this place, Acrylics. We did Tetekwashi. We started.
1: Yeah, because I've seen a couple murals in town.
0: And something, but
1: I always wonder who did this, who did that. And I'm glad that some of you do sign your names under it so that in case anyone is looking for it,
0: exactly.
1: they get it. But
0: it's crazy.
1: Oh, man.
0: I saw this Kumasi, is it MP?
1: Yeah.
0: That's getting the students to be doing those.
1: Because
0: why do I even keep saying last year? It was just
1: a few months ago, right?
0: Yeah, I started touring the secondary schools. I think I did Achimota Secondary School.
1: Yeah.
0: Yeah, and I was trying to inspire the youngins about art and the reason why they have that gift.
1: Right.
0: Because to be an artist is actually a spiritual gift. It's not like any other thing that you can just learn. You understand?
1: Yeah.
0: It should be embedded in you.
1: Yeah.
0: And you bearing that gift, sometimes very difficult trying to, you know, find your feet in the arts, because trust me, every individual you see around you is an artist. So the competition around those areas is very, very tight. So I needed to speak to them and give them a reason, like use myself as an example, like see where I'm coming from, see where I've gotten to, see where I'm trying to head, you know, because I've been saying on many platforms that I want to push this to a point where I can fill up Times Square, Madison Garden,
1: just for people to come watch you
0: paint.
1: Right.
0: That's the goal, you understand?
1: Right.
0: So,
1: Very achievable.
0: Oh, yes.
1: Very achievable.
0: We want to actually have a whole Netflix documentary on me.
1: Yeah.
0: Where it all started and where it has started.
1: Before we even get into that, I'm super, super, super happy that you mentioned talking to the students, the young ones, because I have personally experienced a classmate that was so good. The boy, so, so good when it comes to drawing.
0: Mm-hmm.
1: But his father hated it, cause he had other siblings, older siblings in the same school, and they were academically gifted, and then this boy, all he wanted to do was draw.
0: Yeah,
1: all he wanted to do was paint. So there were times where we were in class, and then class was going on, he's drawing, and then his dad would just pop up,
0: you know,
1: just like that, and give him the beatings of his life.
0: Age actually will let you leave the emotional part of life and get to the technical part of life.
1: Yeah.
0: Where every parent are trying to be realistic. Asking, bro, how much are you making from this to be able to even acquire land, build, marry, take care of your kids?
1: Yeah.
0: And so when you think of it that way, you want to join the, is it 9 to 5 or 5?
1: 9 to 5.
0: Yeah.
1: 9 to 5.
0: When you think of it, you want to join that because then you are sure that every month this is what I'm getting.
1: Yeah.
0: Because in our field, you don't know what you're getting until you have it.
1: Until you have it, yeah. But the mad thing is that when you have it too, it's huge. It's huge.
0: Don't talk to me. When you have it, it's huge.
1: Yeah.
0: And also another problem on that side is that because when you have it, it's huge, they don't really take care of money.
1: Yeah.
0: Because they're going to get it anyway. That becomes the mentality.
1: Yeah.
0: So this
1: money management becomes very hard.
0: So these are some of the things that bothers the parents. Like, nah, I want my son to be sure of how much he's making and all of that.
1: Yeah.
0: But art is art, you know.
1: Like,
0: art is actually brooding freedom.
1: Yeah.
0: If you allow them the freedom, trust me, in as much as the market is saturated, there could be something unique, just unique.
1: Yeah.
0: And he will come on top.
1: Yeah.
0: As the one everybody is looking at.
1: Yeah.
0: Some many years back, nobody was looking at, what's his name? This our artist. It's not Kwesi Boateng. The other one that sells millions. I don't know.
1: Is it Ibrahim?
0: No. The young one. I think he lives in America or France now.
1: Right.
0: I've forgotten his name. No, at some time in life, nobody was thinking of him making that art for Dior to even have the design in their one of their season clothes and all of that.
1: Yeah.
0: Nobody thought of it that.
1: Right.
0: The name keeps coming and going. Yeah, nobody thought of him that way, but who could have imagined that? Look at Free the Youth.
1: Yeah, Free the Youth. FTY, baby.
0: See how you understand? That's art.
1: Yeah.
0: Nobody would have thought of these guys coming from Tema will be the topic of the whole country about them collaborating with Jordan, releasing first sneaker and the second one, and it's on and on and on. You understand?
1: Well, that said, Tema Tude Wiase.
0: I know, right?
1: Yeah, Tema Tude Wiase. So the guy I think is Amwako.
0: Amwako Boafo.
1: Amwako Boafo.
0: Yeah,
1: right.
0: Yeah. So man, we should just develop that feeling of acceptance and embrace these giftings that comes, you know, with our children and support them. Because, art is the reason why we are even doing everything here. Was once an idea.
1: Yeah.
0: Then it came on paper as an artwork.
1: Yeah.
0: Then developed the prototype into this subject.
1: So right.
0: This world is not going on without art.
1: Without art.
0: Understand?
1: That's true. Yeah. Now, before we finally wrap up, I know that you are internationally recognized. You've done some crazy stuff.
0: I try my best.
1: Oh, please. don't even be humble. Don't be humble.
0: I try my best.
1: I've seen artwork of the one you did of the King of England.
0: Yeah.
1: You've done some murals of
0: Birmingham City Football Club.
1: Jude
0: Bellingham.
1: Bro.
0: Yeah.
1: Bro.
0: I try my best.
1: Bro.
0: I try so hard.
1: You guys. I try so hard.
0: I try so hard. Yeah.
1: Let's talk about that.
0: So
1: those types of
0: I think with a King's painting.
1: I
0: was in the UK and I had an idea of painting the Queen of England.
1: Right.
0: Because before I left here, I have painted everybody.
1: Mm.
0: From the first man to the last person, I've painted everybody.
1: Right.
0: Rollins, Akufo-Addo, Kufo. Like, I've painted all the tops. So I was in the UK, I'm like, what can I do here? Should I do the same thing that I did in Ghana to become popular? Okay, all right, let's go. So I painted, but the thing was already heading to BBC before we lost there. So I had to make another move that I would still make that interview possible.
1: Right.
0: Because now we lost it. So there was no need being granted an interview on that painting.
1: On that, right.
0: So quickly, I painted a King of England and I did my interview on BBC about the painting.
1: Yeah.
0: Then I had a painting in the studio. I was just sitting and I had a call from one of my MPP friends and they were like, the president has seen your painting and they want to give it to the King of England as a gift.
1: Yeah.
0: Are you cool with it? Are you down with it? I said, my painting to the King of England? As a gift from Ghana? Let's
1: go. Let's do it. I mean, you're Ashansu GH.
0: Is that a question? Let's go. So that's what happened. And that painting got there and the whole King of England thing and everything happened. And yeah.
1: That's OJ Block. OJ Block.
0: Yeah, so on.
1: OJ Block.
0: God damn it. God damn it.
1: Man collects block.
0: God damn
1: it. OJ Block.
0: God damn it.
1: Yeah, man.
0: So then...
1: So you currently have your art...
0: Yeah, sitting in...
1: In Buckingham Palace Buckingham right Palace, now.
0: Man. And I'm sitting
1: incredible.
0: Here, I'm sitting here eating gobe.
1: You get... You
0: my
1: get
0: painting is just feeling that breeze like Charlie.
1: You know what I'm saying? All right, so let's talk about the one for
0: the Birmingham City Football Club.
1: Yeah,
0: I was at an exhibition. I was the only black artist there at the time. I've never felt so dark in my life, man.
1: I can relate.
0: I was the only one. So after everything was done, you know, I saw people cheering me up, shouting my name, giving me all those. Then this nice looking guy came across and was like, what can you do for me? I'm like, please tell me, I know who you are. And he was like, I own Birmingham City Football Club. I'm like,
1: crazy.
0: You own the whole football club. God damn it.
1: Extra block.
0: Yeah, so the mind started working because, you know, I'm somebody I think on my toes. Like, I'm even having a small problem with a client right now because I don't know how to do a sketch to a thumbnail to a prototype before I produce the work. I don't know how to do it. I just do it.
1: Go and do it, right.
0: So for that reason, I just think on my toes. That's how I act. So when he asks what I can do, I'm like, yo, you know something? I can paint all your legendary footballers that has walked on the turf of St. Andrew Stadium.
1: Right.
0: And you keep it in a room like a wall of fame. So come to the office on Monday. So I went to the office. They wanted to see what I've done, but I hadn't done anything to that tune, that size.
1: That size, right.
0: So I was like, okay, fine. You know what? Give me till weekend. I'll show you something. I'll bring you something. So that's when I did the Bellingham painting. That's 200 by 200 centimeters.
1: Yeah.
0: Then I took it to the stadium. I was like, okay, yo.
1: Yeah, you got a job.
0: You got a job. 26 pieces. When do you think
1: 26 pieces?
0: Yeah.
1: I want to see your bank account. 26 pieces.
0: Yeah.
1: Cause bro, like even to sell one art
0: stop
1: pieces,
0: calculating me.
1: That's not where I'm going.
0: Don't let the listeners stop calculating me.
1: No, I promise you, that's not even where I'm going to.
0: Hello,
1: but like,
0: I'm not at YFM. I'm gone.
1: I promise you, that's not where I'm going.
0: This is recorded.
1: What I'm